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1: Here's the Breeze weatherology forecast for the Albert Lea area. Lows dip down to about 64 tonight under mainly clear skies. Winds out of the east around 5 miles per hour. Sunshine mixed with clouds at times. Tomorrow, daytime highs approaching 85. Partly cloudy skies tomorrow night. Lows level off around 64. I'm meteorologist Laura Lockwood on 94.9 The Breeze. Right now, it's 81 degrees.
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1: Here's the Breeze weatherology forecast for the Albert Lea area. Lows dip down to about 64 tonight under mainly clear skies. Winds out of the east around 5 miles per hour. Sunshine mixed with clouds at times. Tomorrow, daytime highs approaching 85. Partly cloudy skies tomorrow night. Lows level off around 64. I'm meteorologist Laura Lockwood on 94.9 The Breeze. Right now, it's 81 degrees.
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2: Here's the Breeze weatherology forecast for the Albert Lea area. Lows dip down to about 64 tonight under mainly clear skies. Winds out of the east around 5 miles per hour. Sunshine mixed with clouds at times tomorrow. Daytime highs approaching 85. Partly cloudy skies tomorrow night. Lows level off around 64. I'm meteorologist Laura Lockwood on 94.9 The Breeze. Right now, it's 81 degrees.
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1: Here's the breeze weatherology forecast for the Albert Lee.
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0: And Brooke's on the D's hotline right now. You listening to the Daily D's, Brooke?
1: No, I can't. My mom won't let me.
0: What? Wait a minute. Is there some problem? Maybe you should ask her again.
1: Mom, is it okay if I listen to her D? No. She's a bad influence.
0: Mm.
1: She says no.
0: Whoa. I am stunned. If I gave your mom $100, would I still be a bad influence?
1: Mom, what if he gives you $100? I always did like that, Rick D's. Okay, we're good.
0: Okay, thanks.

0: we got through the 250th birthday of the USA. Here we go on this Monday, July 6th. It is Rick D's. Get ready for D's Sleaze coming up. Oh, here we go. If you go back and redo one day in your life, which one? There would be several with me. I'm thinking of the one day a guy came up to me, an investment guy, said, hey, you know, Rick, with some of that money you saved, why don't you invest with this? There's this guy named Bernie Madoff. He has only had one down 3-month period in 12 years. Bernie Madoff. Put your money with Bernie Madoff. I did. And it was the biggest scam ripoff ever. And that's why I'm doing this show. And I also have another job as a maitre d' at El Pollo Loco.
1: Wow. Really?
0: Happy July 6th. Everything I said is true, almost. It's your Daily D's.
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0: Okay, what's on the hot list today? And a study shows that men are not good at picking up on the clues that they're being flirted with. Only 1 in 3 guys in college identified when they were being flirted with, and the ladies are even worse. The survey says that only 2 in 10 girls could tell that a guy is flirting with them. I find it hard to believe, but now researchers think it's connected to the fact that you're spending so much time on your mobile device that when the actual organic interaction happens, you can't feel it. Is that amazing? We're becoming robots. So let's do this. Can you tell I'm flirting with you when I show you this?
1: Hey, no, okay.
0: Just checking. It's Rick Dees. It's on today's hot list.
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0: sleeves.
1: All right, wait a minute. It is Rick Dees, and how many times did I tell you that the Taylor and Travis wedding was all about money? Of course, a little bit of love thrown in, but they were married days earlier in a private ceremony with family, and then they open up Madison Square Garden, and it is just like the Eras Tour movie. This, I promise you, will be a movie. And before we get to all the bridesmaids and the dresses and all that, let me just say this. As you walked in, there's a sign that said, videotaping will happen and you give us permission to use your image and likeness, whether you like it or not, or don't go in. That's what you had to submit to. There's a sign. We have it posted at Rick.com. It was a show, and a big show. And, of course, 1,000 people invited, a major spectacle. A soiree once dubbed America's royal wedding quickly became a big money grab. And why not? If you're Taylor Swift and Travis Kelce, why not make $50 million from spending about $26 million? And bridesmaid Selena Gomez, sporting a black feathered ball gown, made sure to tout her rare beauty brand as she applied lipstick in the car en route. Photos of that, of course. So many there, so many different people saying, hey, promote this, promote that. But that's what it's all about. Welcome to Hollywood with Taylor and Travis married at Madison Square Garden. Have all the details or details at Rick.com. And remember, I always say it, it's not about the money. It's about the amount. It's
0: Dees Sleaze.
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1: Well, there's a new app for lip syncing, and you can record yourself performing songs or famous lines from movies. It's called Dub Smash, and we've been experimenting with Dub Smash this past week. It's great. You can record yourself, you can do a video of yourself, you can lip sync your favorite songs, or you can use it to lip sync to a famous line from a movie or TV show. 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They love it. You can also record funny pickup lines with the app, or maybe play out scenes from reality shows. Try it. See what you think. It's very clever. It's called Dub Smash. D-U-B-S-M-A-S-H. Dub Smash. It's free. Right here with your friend Rick Dees in this molten magma we call the Planet of the Apps.
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3: ABC News, I'm Brian Clark. After leading the weekend celebrations for America's 250th anniversary, President Trump is set to leave Washington later today to meet with allies.
4: President Trump leaves for the high-stakes NATO summit in Turkey, where he'll meet with world leaders on the wars in Iran and Ukraine. It comes as President Trump has been blasting our allies for not spending enough on their own defense and for refusing to get involved in the war in Iran.
3: It's ABC's Selena Wang. Overnight, Ukraine was hammered by another barrage of Russian missiles and drones. At least 12 people were killed in Kyiv. Right now in Iran, threats against President Trump along the miles-long funeral procession in Tehran for Supreme Leader Ayatollah Ali Khamenei, who was killed in a strike on the opening day of the war. The president also may have played a part in the World Cup, as sources say he called the head of FIFA over a red card given to USA star Falarin Balogun, and FIFA lifted his one-game suspension. He can play tonight. This is ABC News.
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6: Here's the Breeze weatherology forecast for the Albert Lea area. Lows dip down to about 64 overnight under mainly clear skies. Southeasterly winds around 5 miles per hour. Mainly clear skies again Monday. Daytime highs approaching 84. Mainly clear skies Monday night. Lows level off around 64. I'm meteorologist Laura Lockwood on 94.9 The Breeze. Currently, it's 70 degrees.
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0: Hey, listen, we're going to kick off your hot list for today with the three things you should never say in a text, ever. 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

0: Okay, here we go. Today's hot list. What is everybody talking about? Well, we're talking about texting. So, three things you should never say in a text. Number one, I love you. If you've never said it before, you only get one chance to say I love you for the first time. Don't say it in a text. Number two, that you're feeling weird about things. Feeling weird about things is way too vague. And if you send it over a text, they're going to call you anyway and say, well, what are you feeling weird about? So it's like a wasted text if you say you're feeling weird. And the third thing you should never, ever send in a text, that you might be pregnant. Just remember that when you text someone, they could be anywhere, like in a work meeting or having dinner with their mother. Watch out. Three things you should never say in a text. Also on the hot list today, you know what the most attractive skill a man can have, according to a survey of all the women who are listening right now? Guess what it is? The ability to cook. Most women say that is the most attractive skill a man can have. Second most attractive, playing a musical instrument, either piano or guitar. That's the second most attractive thing to a woman. And always number three, I'm just going to throw in cash. Every day right here, it's Rick Dees and your hot list.
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4: My name is Jessa. 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Every moment matters. 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I care because it's what I was put on this earth to do.
5: I'm Ben, and I work at United Healthcare. I am just one piece of a larger puzzle, but every piece matters. It's more than just work. We want to make the healthcare system better for everyone. I care because I want to make a difference. That's what committed to care means to me.

0: It's the D's Quiz. And now, here's your host for the D's Quiz, Rick D's.
1: Are you ready? This is it. It is the D's Quiz. And very simple. It's a true or false today. True or false? Take your smelly, sweaty running shoes and put them in the freezer overnight. And it will get rid of the odor and the bacteria. True or false? Well, the research shows, are you ready? True. I tried it. I don't know how, but it worked. If you spray a tiny, tiny touch of Lysol or whatever that spray is, just a it, that does help, but then it freezes. You don't have to. Put the shoes in the freezer and then let it happen. It's your daily need. I can't believe it, but it's true. It's the D's Quiz.
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0: are you? Feeling good today? Happy birthday to you if you're having a birthday. This is a very important birthday. Again, you name this man. He was born on a kitchen table in a tenement in Brooklyn, New York, 100 years ago, and he is still living. And they call him one of the top five funniest people ever to be born in America. Can you name this person? Born on a kitchen table in a tenement in Brooklyn, New York, 100 years ago, just has his birthday. Happy birthday, son of European immigrants, brought up by his mother after his father died when he was 2 years old. His first name, let me give you a hint, Melvin, and has one of the most controversial movies ever created. What is his name? He is not 2,000 years old. He is 100 years old. His name, Mel Brooks. Happy birthday, Mel Brooks, who, by the way, his best friend was Carl Reiner, and they would go over to each other's house, set up dinner on a TV tray, and have dinner every night until Carl fell asleep, so to speak, and died in Mel Brooks' arms a few years ago. Mel Brooks, 100! Thought I'd like to tell you something good about Mel, because he's the best. It's D's. Here to please.
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0: All right, now, wait a minute. Hold on. Rigney's jumping in. You won't believe this. This just in. Listen to me on this. 3 out of 4 kids at mealtime are on their phones or tablets. 3 out of 4 now, today, in America, on their phones or tablets while they're watching or eating. And you say, that's awful. No, what is awful is the parents are on more. What a great example we're setting. Parents are on the phone more than the kids. So it's 78% for parents, 75% for kids on their phone or tablets at dinner. Will you change it? It's up to you. Thought you'd like to know. Right here, Rick Dees reporting.
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2: ABC News, I'm Brian Clark. After days of dangerous heat, large parts of the country now dealing with heavy rains and strong storms. ABC's Jasia Patel's in Hoboken, New Jersey.
3: We've been dealing with these thunderstorms for a couple of days now, since at least Friday, and it has impacted NJ Transit service. That severe weather has brought down trees and knocked out power for many people in our area. And the Friday night storm brought down around 60 trees, which affected NJ Transit service. So crews have had to clean up storm debris on those tracks, and they're also working to get service back up and running.
2: The heat's still high in parts of the South over the next few days. President Trump leaves today for what could be some tense meetings with fellow NATO leaders this week in Turkey. He's also expected to meet with Ukraine's president. At least 12 people were killed overnight in new Russian attacks on Kyiv. In Utah, prosecutors will start laying out some of their case against the man accused of killing Charlie Kirk in a mini trial. This is ABC News.
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5: Here's the Breeze weatherology forecast for the Albertley area. Mainly sunny skies today with highs around 84. Southeasterly winds 5 to 10 miles per hour. Partly cloudy tonight, lows dip down to about 64. High temperatures reach up to 86. Tomorrow, partly cloudy skies. I'm meteorologist Jennifer Wojcicki on 94.9 The Breeze. Currently, it's 68 degrees.
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0: Here we go. A little personal note on the D's hot list today. Have you heard of the D's bees? I actually have honey that I harvest, if you want to use that expression, and send to my friends. Maybe you're one of them. If you're interested, just come to rick.com. I'm not selling it. I just send it out. But we don't harvest that much. And why? Because bees can't find pollen. And this is dangerous. So guess what's going on? Cities are actually planting weeds to feed bees in order to grow this declining bee population. There was a weevil that got to the bees and all that. They're incredible workers. And all the worker bees, by the way, are women. Every worker bee is a woman. The drone bee is the man. And at the very beginning, the queen, whom they've given, or it's given, a royal jelly, which is this substance that they feed this one worker bee, and she gets bigger, and then she takes off in flight, and the drone bees all go up after her. And the drone that gets to her is the one that fertilizes her eggs that she hatches for the rest of her life, so she's held captive. And then the other drones go back to the hive, and the other women bees, the worker bees, sting them, kill them, or shoo them away. They are never allowed back. So you're listening to the to a drone that was never allowed back. How'd you like to know? It's Rick Dees and the Bees, Dees Bees, on your hot list today.
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0: let's give the Rigney's bonehead today to a hydraulic press operator named Lori. Now, we have to go all the way to Finland for our bonehead award today. Get a picture of this. A $4,000 diamond gemstone, and Lori, the hydraulic press operator, put her diamond ring in it and tested this big hydraulic press on a 1.2-carat diamond. It's posted up on YouTube. We have a link at rick.com. And the diamond from this hydraulic press is obliterated. Oh. It's turned into powder.
1: Wow.
0: 1.2 carats, $4,000. It's not really a great diamond when it's 4,000, it's 1.2 carats. It sounds like it should be, but he's not out of the money, he says, because the jewelry store donated the diamond for the test. So both the jewelry store and the hydraulic press operator get the D's bonehead today. Don't do this. Somebody needs a diamond ring. They're listening now, and they don't have it.

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0: Now listen to me on this. It's Reek Knees, and you may not believe this, but what is the one thing you can do almost anywhere, anytime that will improve your sense of hearing? Simple. Smile. For some reason, the muscles used to smile also tense your middle ear muscles, and this softens the low-frequency noises like the hum of an air conditioner, traffic noise, office chatter, by as much as 20 decibels, meaning that you're not going to wear out that part of your hearing just by smiling. So the more you smile, the better your hearing will be for the longer period of time. Smile, enjoy it. Hope we can put a smile on your face today. It's your friend Reek Knees on your Daily Knees.
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2: ABC News, I'm Brian Clark. After a weekend of celebrating the nation's 250th birthday, President Trump leaves Washington later today. He'll meet with allies at a potentially contentious summit.
3: President Trump leaves for the high-stakes NATO summit in Turkey, where he'll meet with world leaders on the wars in Iran and Ukraine. It comes as President Trump has been blasting our allies for not spending enough on their own defense and for refusing to get involved in the war in Iran.
2: That's ABC Selena Wang. Overnight, Ukraine was hammered by another barrage of Russian missiles and drones. At least 18 people were killed, including 12 in the capital, Kyiv. Right now in Iran, threats against the president during the funeral procession for Iran's supreme leader who was killed in a strike on the opening day of the war. And the president apparently played a part in the World Cup, as sources say he called FIFA's president over the red card given to USA star Falaron Balogun. FIFA lifted his one-game suspension. This is ABC News.
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5: Here's the Breeze weatherology forecast for the Albert Lea area. Mainly sunny skies today with highs around 84. Southeasterly winds 5 to 10 miles per hour. Lows around 64. Tonight, partly cloudy. Daytime highs approaching 86. Tomorrow, sunshine mixed with clouds at times. I'm meteorologist Jennifer Wojcicki on 94.9 The Breeze. Right now, it's 73 degrees.
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0: All right, well, hold on. Stop everything. How would you respond to this? We have an intern program right here on your Daily D's, and we train future performers. And Kayla is one of our interns. Like I say, everything is recorded. She just came in here. How would you feel? I don't know if she's trying out material or whatever, but how would you feel? She comes in, she opens the door, she walks up to me, she says,
1: "You know, you're not yourself today, Rick. I noticed the improvement right away."
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3: Here's the Breeze weatherology forecast for the Albert Lea area. Mainly sunny skies today with highs around 84. Southeasterly winds 5 to 10 miles

0: Hey, it's me right here outside the studio. I was just looking out the window. I'm expecting another Uber for somebody on the staff. I had a Russian Uber driver the other day. His name was Pickup Anthropov. Pickup Anthropov. Do you get it?
1: 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KCPI.

0: you.
1: Oh, wait, I've been following this. I've been following the UFO report, and now there are squids in outer space. I'm not kidding. Wait till you hear. I couldn't believe this. Squids on the hot list in outer space coming up. 94.9.

0: Right, here we go. It's the hot list today in squids in outer space. Rick D's reporting. This kind of sounds like a plot for some sci-fi movie, but it's really happening. Baby squids launched by NASA. There are 100 of them launched, and they're part of an experiment to study the effects of microgravity on sea creatures. Once again, that's microgravity on sea creatures, and even how any of the tiny bacteria on a squid might be affected. My response, and maybe yours... Wow. Where was I? Really? That's it. And your dollars pay for NASA, the National Aeronautics Space Administration, putting a little bit of in your life every day. It's Rick D's on your Daily D's Hot List.
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2: ABC News, I'm Brian Clark. President Trump ringing the opening bells of the NASDAQ and the New York Stock Exchange from the Oval Office this morning. Why?
3: This is about the Trump accounts, which are absolutely incredible for children. Children can, at the age of 18 and after, become very wealthy people.
2: These so-called Trump accounts are new tax-advantaged investment accounts available for children. Tonight, the president will jet off to Turkey for meetings with NATO leaders. The war in Ukraine expected to be another key topic. Overnight, Russia hit Ukraine with new attacks that killed at least 19 people. Wildfires continue to burn in the western U.S. Three firefighters killed in Colorado remembered at a service.
4: The work demands long days, heavy burdens, and quiet acts of bravery. We will remember them. We will honor their legacy. And we will carry their light forward.
2: Forest Service Sarah Fisher. I'm Brian Clark, ABC News.
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6: Here's the Breeze weatherology forecast for the Albert Lea area. Mainly sunny skies today with highs around 84. Southeasterly winds 5 to 10 miles per hour. Lows around 64. Tonight, partly cloudy. Daytime highs approaching 86. Tomorrow, sunshine mixed with clouds at times. I'm meteorologist Jennifer Wojcicki on 94.9 The Breeze. Currently 75.
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3: Here's the Breeze weatherology forecast for the Albert Lea area. Mainly sunny skies today with highs around 84. Southeasterly winds 5 to 10 miles per hour. Lows around 64. Tonight, partly cloudy. Daytime highs approaching 86. Tomorrow, sunshine mixed with clouds at times. I'm meteorologist Jennifer Wojcicki on 94.9 The Breeze. Currently 75.
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0: I feel like Billy Joel's residency was one of the biggest things talked about at the Garden, then the Knicks winning, but now definitely Taylor Swift's wedding. I am just so happy for her. It is 94.9 The Breeze. I am Christina Kay. We finally know she's officially married. Of course, now there's all these rumors and AI images circulating from the wedding. I just love watching how supportive everyone has been online, and there's a lot of fan edits of the relationship timeline with her and Travis, and it just makes me so happy because she's genuinely a person that everyone seems to be rooting for and truly happy for this weekend, and I think that is really something special to be said about that.
1: Hang on, we're keeping the good feelings going.
2: ABC News, I'm Brian Clark. President Trump confirms that he asked FIFA President Gianni Infantino for a review of the red card that would have kept USA star Follerin Balogun out of tonight's round of 16 game against Belgium. The president also offered his thoughts on Balogun's red card.
3: That wasn't a foul. That wasn't even an infraction. That was two guys running full speed that happened to crash into each other.
2: FIFA's allowing Balogun to play. Belgium says it's protesting. President Trump heads to Turkey tonight for a two-day NATO summit as Russia continues to bombard Ukraine. At least 21 people were killed in overnight attacks. Microsoft announced that it's cutting 4,800 jobs. Most of these cuts centered on Xbox. Xbox's CEO says the video game company's laying off 1,600 workers today and that it's spinning off four studios. And prosecutors today will present evidence against Tyler Robinson, who's suspected of killing Charlie Kirk last year. This is ABC News.
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5: Here's the Breeze weatherology forecast for the Albert Lea area. Mainly sunny skies today with highs around 84. Southeasterly winds 5 to 10 miles per hour. Lows around 64. Tonight, partly cloudy. Daytime highs approaching 86. Tomorrow, sunshine mixed with clouds at times. I'm meteorologist Jennifer Wojcicki on 94.9 The Breeze. Currently, it's 77 degrees.
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was that song used in any of the fireworks shows you might have seen this weekend? Party in the USA and Chicago Saturday in the Park definitely was. It's 94.9 The Breeze. Now, it's interesting because the 4th of July was a Saturday, like the song suggests. That's not going to happen again until 2037.

I love that Taylor's brother was the man of honor at her wedding, and then Travis's brother was his best man. I love that they really kept it in the family. It's 94.9 The Breeze. I mean, 1,000 people were invited to the wedding, but everyone's saying it felt really intimate.

0: it planned or a coincidence? Selena wore gold to Taylor Swift's wedding, and Taylor Swift, if you remember correctly, also wore gold to Selena's wedding. Are they dropping an Easter egg? It's 94.9 The Breeze. I am Christina Kay. I'm wondering if they're finally going to have a collab together, and maybe it's something called Golden or something gold, or maybe that's just like meaningful color in their relationship. I don't know. I have a lot of questions. I feel like every day we're going to be learning more and more. But Taylor is the queen of Easter eggs, and it wouldn't put it past her. I mean, she wore a Stevie Nicks shirt at the Knicks game, and then Stevie Nicks performed at the wedding. So now I'm going back and relooking at a bunch of things.
1: Hang tight. We'll be right back to a good place.
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Harry Styles thanked each member of One Direction by name when he broke a record at Wembley Stadium over the weekend. It's 94.9 The Breeze. He also brought out his sister. That was such a cute moment.

Now that the 4th of July has passed, will you be celebrating Christmas in July at all? It's 94.9 The Breeze. I am going to shortly on Saturday just because Hallmark is dropping ornaments and there's one in particular I want to get, but then I will forget about it until November. I'll

0: I was very nervous going into this 4th of July weekend, and I knew with the 250, everyone was just going above and beyond, and they really did. I heard fireworks from like 4 p.m. till I went to bed, even after that. Quite a few woke me up. But surprisingly, Romeo, this is our first 4th of July with this little guy, Romeo, he was fine. I'm still in disbelief. The garbage man, when he hears that in the morning, does not go over well. But fireworks, he was such a little trooper. Very different than our last dog.
1: Don't go far. You'll want what's next.
2: ABC News, I'm Chuck Sieverson. The Belgian Soccer Federation demands an explanation from FIFA about a decision to let a U.S. forward play tonight at the World Cup despite getting a red card in his previous game. President Trump phoned the head of soccer's governing body about it.
3: All I did was ask for a review. I didn't say you have to do this.
2: A man accused of killing conservative influencer Charlie Kirk in Utah last September is set to appear in front of a judge this week for evidence and testimony against him. Tyler Robinson has not entered a plea. Tonight, the president will fly the new Air Force One overseas for the first time to a two-day NATO summit in Turkey. For the first time, President Trump rang the opening bell for the New York Stock Exchange and NASDAQ from the Oval Office in the White House. Celebrated the launch of Trump Accounts, a new tax-advantaged savings account for children in the U.S. Total deaths in Ukraine from overnight Russian air attacks are now at least 21. This is ABC News.
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6: Here's the Breeze weatherology forecast for the Albert Lea area. Mainly sunny skies today with highs around 84. Southeasterly winds 5 to 10 miles per hour. Lows around 64. Tonight, partly cloudy. Daytime highs approaching 86. Tomorrow, sunshine mixed with clouds at times. I'm meteorologist Jennifer Wojcicki on 94.9 The Breeze. Currently 79.
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I really thought I was going to be dragging yesterday after the 4th of July, but that is today. Yesterday, I don't know where the energy came from. I'm not questioning it, but I was super productive. I crossed double the amount of things on my to-do list that I normally get done in 2 days for the weekend. It's 94.9 The Breeze. Maybe because I knew I had to do everything in 1 day, but now I am definitely feeling it today.

Travis's dress was really the only one I didn't love for Taylor and Travis's wedding, but really, everyone was dressed so nicely. It's 94.9 The Breeze, but of course they had the best accessories with them, their smile. Everyone was just so genuinely happy to be there. I mean, I would be too.

not a bad day to be in the office. Yeah, my body doesn't love it, but mentally it's not too bad. Everyone's kind of sluggish. No one expects anything to get done after the 4th of July weekend. It's 94.9 The Breeze, but tomorrow's going to stink.

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KCPI.

0: I was a little shocked when I saw what Ed Sheeran was wearing to Taylor and Travis's wedding. I think I've just never seen him in that bright blue before. It's 94.9 The Breeze. I am Christina Kay, but I am so happy that he was able to make it. Everyone genuinely just looked like they were having an amazing time. I know we're probably sick of hearing about it. I am curious for some of the confirmations we are going to see in the next couple of days. I'm just happy that it happened and we could stop speculating about when it's going to happen.
1: Hold that mood. We'll be right back.
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did open 4th of July weekend. I didn't realize that, but Minions and Monsters was number one in the box office this weekend, but it was the lowest opening for the franchise. It was also 4th of July.

0: I have started a list for this upcoming weekend. And no, not the to-do list, although I guess I have one of those going on too. But it's the first time in almost 2 years that me, my twin sister, and our very close group of girlfriends have all been together. I think the last time we were together was October of 2024 when one of them got married. So I am compiling a list of all the things we need to catch up on. All those stories that you forget when you see everybody because you haven't seen everybody in a while and you're just like so excited and then you only think about it when you get home. So I have compiled a list and I've told them now they should do the same. We have a lot to discuss on Sunday.
1: Hang on. We saved a bunch of good ones.
2: ABC News, I'm Chuck Sievertson. Lower gasoline prices could be coming as the U.S. has been removing mines from the southern route of the Strait of Hormuz, with more tankers passing through, says ABC News contributor and former State Department official Steve Gannier.
3: That's another 5 million barrels on the market. So we're going from a shortage of oil to a glut of oil, which takes away so much of the negotiating power of the Iranians.
2: Gannier says what's dangerous is Ukraine attacking and knocking out a lot of Russian oil refineries, creating long lines for gasoline in Russia. He says Putin might attack NATO to distract the Russian people. A White House report accuses the Smithsonian Institution of tainted, politically motivated exhibits. The Smithsonian denies it. FIFA's judicial bodies are independent. They operate autonomously, says the head of soccer's governing body in a statement, essentially denying that he had any influence over the decision to reverse a red card suspension of a top U.S. scorer. This is ABC News.
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6: Here's the Breeze weatherology forecast for the Albertlea area. Sunshine mixed with clouds at times this afternoon, with daytime highs approaching 84. Winds out of the south, 5 to 10 miles per hour. Lows level off around 64 tonight. Highs level off around 87 tomorrow, partly cloudy skies. I'm meteorologist Jennifer Wojcicki on 94.9 The Breeze. Currently 82.
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1: 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KCPI.

Yeah, he's absolutely hysterical, but he could also be really serious and well-spoken. I think Adam Sandler was a great fit to officiate Taylor and Travis's wedding. It's 94.9 The Breeze. Granted, I would love to see that. I would love for it to be proven. Also, he must have gotten some serious brownie points for that with his daughters.

0: 4th of July was really the day the fireworks almost happened, and not the good kind. It's 94.9 The Breeze. I am Christina Kay. It was late on the 4th of July that I realized I did not do my Duolingo for the day, and I almost ruined my nearly 200-day streak just because I had so much going on and I saved it for the night. I got to be better about doing it in the morning. It's something that's important to me. And sometime the day just gets away from you and you end up taking a nap. And I'm afraid that's how I'm going to miss it. But I thought about it at 11:48 p.m. just in time.
1: 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We're keeping the good feelings going.
2: Here's the Breeze weatherology forecast for the Albert Lea area.
3: Sunshine mixed with clouds at times
2: this afternoon, with daytime highs approaching 84. Winds out of the south, 5 to 10 miles per hour. Lows level off around 64 tonight. Highs level off around 87 tomorrow, partly cloudy skies. I'm meteorologist Jennifer Wojcicki on 94.9 The Breeze. Right now, 81.
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Anyone else just counting down the hours till they get to lay in bed and just shut off the world, shut off the day? It's 94.9 degrees. I am Christina K. Kelly K., my sister from another mister, is taking over next. She's going to

94.9 The Breeze. Happy Monday. What a weekend. Celebrating America's 250th Taylor and Travis's wedding. Yeah, I keep watching for all of the details to slowly filter out, but we do know a professional film crew was there. Signs were posted to the guests that everything was being filmed, so we can only assume we're going to get another like Eras Tour kind of documentary special, either in theaters or on a streaming platform at some point.

0: It's Kelly K. Let me ask you something. What word trips you up when you spell it, like, every single time? For me, it's niece. I have a couple of nieces. And I'm always second-guessing myself on the I and the E. And then I remember, maybe you learned it this way too, I before E, except after C, or when sounding like A, as in neighbor and way. Another word is separate. Separate. It's not separate. It's separate. Are there any other words that you have to literally sound out to yourself to remember how to spell? You can let me know on Instagram at Kelly K Radio.
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2: ABC News, I'm Chuck Sievertson. An oil glut replacing oil shortages could lower gasoline prices. The U.S. has been removing mines from the southern route of the Strait of Hormuz, with more tankers passing through, says ABC News contributor, former State Department official Steve Gagnier.
3: We could get down into the 60s on a barrel of oil because of this glut. So the Iranian ability to influence this negotiation is going to decrease. We'll see if that makes a difference at the negotiation table.
2: President Trump heads to a NATO summit in Turkey later today, where Ukraine President Zelensky is expected to ask alliance members for more interceptor missiles. FIFA's judicial bodies are independent. They operate autonomously, says the head of soccer's governing body in a statement, essentially denying he had any influence over the decision to reverse a red card suspension so the top U.S. scorer can play in tonight's game against Belgium. Many flood watches are in the east. This is ABC News.
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6: Here's the Breeze weatherology forecast for the Albert Lea area. Mainly sunny skies this afternoon with daytime highs approaching 84. Winds out of the south, 5 to 10 miles per hour. Lows level off around 64 tonight. Highs level off around 87 tomorrow, a blend of clouds and sun. I'm meteorologist Jennifer Wojcicki on 94.9 The Breeze. Currently 81.
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0: 94.9 The Breeze. It's Kelly Kay. I love shining the spotlight on just normal, everyday people that end up doing heroic things, like Leon from Texas. He was just driving by, noticed a house was on fire, ended up running into the house, smashing through a glass door, and rescuing two young girls.
1: She was telling me that her siblings were still inside. So whenever she told me that, I was trying to get in through the front, and I kept on hearing screamings and crying. And I put that bandana around me. The first thing I told myself was, Lord, help me. I need you right now. Thank God that I went inside. The little girls were already on the floor. I grabbed one and I took them outside to the back, went back for the other one. I put her over my shoulders. And that's whenever the back house started booming and banging. And I mean, I wouldn't say a hero. I'd just say a guy doing the right thing.
0: Oh, I absolutely would say a hero. Both kids he rescued survived and were flown to the hospital.
2: Back in a few, this is where it gets fun.
3: Here's the Breeze weatherology forecast for the Albert Lea area. Mainly sunny skies this afternoon with daytime highs approaching 84. Winds out of the south, 5 to 10 miles per hour. Lows level off around 64 tonight. Highs level off around 87 tomorrow, a blend of clouds and sun. I'm meteorologist Jennifer Wojcicki on 94.9 The Breeze. Right now, 83.
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World Cup action tonight. Team USA taking on Belgium in the round of 16. I'm hoping this Cinderella story keeps going.

94.9 The Breeze. Bradley Cooper was among the 1,100 guests. It was such a diverse guest list of celebrities that went to Taylor and Travis's wedding. And yes, there were professional camera crew there capturing all of it. So we can assume we're going to get to see it at some point.

0: 94.9 The Breeze. It's Kelly Kay. This is a crazy story of a 13-year-old dog. Looks like a little white shih tzu named Apollo. Vanished from his Florida home back in April. Mysteriously turned up recently at a Long Island, New York police station. It's like a 1,000-mile journey. His owner, Nicholas, had to fly to New York to bring him home.
1: I had no doubt the whole time he'll make it back home. It's just mind-blowing that he was all the way in New York.
2: Yes.
1: So that's like he went to New York City. He went to New York before any of us.
0: Now, our neighbor's Golden Retriever got out about a week ago. He was gone for 2 days before he showed back up in their driveway, thank goodness. He didn't take that kind of journey.
3: Hang tight. We'll be right back to A Good Place.
4: ABC News, I'm Chuck Sievertson. Jenny Rassicot, a former girlfriend, alleges that Maine Democratic Senate candidate Graham Plattner, while they were dating 5 years ago, forced her into having sex without her consent after she repeatedly called for him to stop. That reported by Politico today. Plattner calls the allegation categorically false and also says, in his words, that he's taking the time to reflect on the best path forward. After heat, more heat, says ABC News forecaster Samara Theodore.
5: Things are really hot in the southeast. Some areas not quite as bad as we saw over the holiday weekend, but still pretty bad. 100 degrees is what it feel like in Tuscaloosa. But I'll leave you with some good news for those in the northeast. Things are really cooling down. You in D.C. on Wednesday will be around 83 degrees.
4: Flood watches from Virginia and North Carolina to Pittsburgh, Hartford, and New York City. President Trump heads to a NATO summit in Turkey today, where Ukraine's president is expected to ask alliance members for more interceptor missiles. This is ABC News.
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7: Here's the Breeze weatherology forecast for the Albert Lea area. Mainly sunny skies this afternoon with daytime highs approaching 84. Winds out of the south, 5 to 10 miles per hour. Lows level off around 64 tonight. Highs level off around 87. Tomorrow, a blend of clouds and sun. I'm meteorologist Jennifer Wojcicki on 94.9 The Breeze. Right now, 83.
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94.9 The Breeze. It's Kelly Kay. Coming up, I got a message from a listener. Has a bit of a confession to make, and it's kind of crazy what he is going through to not have a conversation with his wife. The story's coming up.

0: is a lot of effort to avoid a potentially awkward situation, conversation. Here's my suggestion. Maybe you suggest you take a cooking class together. It could be a romantic gesture. You guys bond. She might pick up some skills. That would be my best advice. Have you ever been in this situation, though? Let me know at Kelly K Radio on Instagram.
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It's Kelly Kay on 94.9 The Breeze. Are your neighbors, like mine, still lighting off fireworks? I mean, it's America's 250th. But come on, man, my three pugs hate that.

94.9 The Breeze. Do you eat in the car? Turns out a lot of Americans do, pretty often, shockingly often. We'll discuss coming up.

0: 94.9 The Breeze. It's Kelly Kay. So apparently, Americans are turning their cars into dining rooms a lot, according to a new poll of 2,000 adults, about three times a week. Of course, hectic schedules are the reason. And the top picks, fast food burgers, pretty easy, sandwiches. Pizza is on that list. I would say we don't eat in the car, but we do swing by and grab food to take home as opposed to cooking several times a week. Mostly during the school year. In the summer, we have more family meals at home, mostly on the grill. But what do you do? At Kelly K Radio on Instagram.
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2: ABC News, I'm Chuck Sievertson. Another allegation against the Maine Democratic Senate candidate. ABC News has not independently verified the claim, which has been published online. Former girlfriend tells Politico in late 2021, Graham Platner entered her home while drunk and forced himself on her. In a video message, Platner calls the allegation false and adds,
3: regardless of the inaccuracy of the reporting, but mindful of the political reality it will inflict, we are taking the time to reflect on the best path forward.
2: President Trump heads to a NATO summit in Turkey later today, where Ukraine President Zelensky is expected to ask alliance members for more interceptor missiles. Saying FIFA's judicial bodies are independent and autonomous, the head of soccer's governing body essentially denying he had any influence over the decision to reverse a red card suspension so that the top U.S. scorer can play in tonight's game against Belgium. Heat continues in the southeast. This is ABC News.
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5: Here's the Breeze weatherology forecast for the Albert Lea area. Lows dip down to about 64 tonight under partly cloudy skies. Winds out of the south, 5 to 10 miles per hour. Sunshine mixed with clouds at times again. Tomorrow, high temperatures reach up to 87. Partly cloudy skies tomorrow night. Lows up aloft around 67. I'm meteorologist Laura Lockwood on 94.9 The Breeze. Right now, it's 83 degrees.
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Let's talk shopping coming up. How do you decide what new products to buy? I'll tell you what gets me every single time. Mariah now.

0: 94.9 The Breeze. Let's talk shopping. There's a new survey that found 27% of Americans find new products through social media influencers or bloggers. And that is 100% me. I can't tell you how many times I will see an Instagram ad, and it knows me very well at this point because of all the things I've bought from Instagram. And I really have found a lot of great things. My favorite necklace I got from an Instagram ad, several pairs of jeans and tops. My latest purchase I'm still waiting on right now is a red light therapy mask. I'll keep you posted on how that goes. But let me know what your favorite thing that you bought from a social media ad was at Kelly K Radio on Instagram.
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2: Here's the Breeze weatherology forecast for the Albert Lea area. Lows dip down to about 64 tonight under partly cloudy skies. Winds out of the south, 5 to 10 miles per hour. Sunshine mixed with clouds at times again. Tomorrow, high temperatures reach up to 87. Partly cloudy skies tomorrow night. Lulls up a lot around 67. I'm meteorologist Laura Lockwood on 94.9 The Breeze. Right now, it's 83 degrees.
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94.9 The Breeze. We're getting some details coming out from Taylor and Travis's wedding. The three anchors from Good Morning America got to go, so they were talking a little bit about it, the fact that they recreated a garden inside the garden. The choice for Madison Square Garden was kind of a nod to both of their careers. It hosts both sporting events and concerts there, plus she's performed there like six times. Adam Sandler was the officiant. Both of their brothers were the only attendants, and they had a whole bunch of like carnival games where you could win prizes. Plus, one of their wedding gifts to their guests was a personalized embroidered handkerchief that had one of her lyrics, "So It's Gonna Be Forever," on it, which was kind of great. And there was a professional camera crew there capturing all of it with signs posted saying, "You are being recorded. This is being recorded." So it's safe to assume we will be getting

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0: It's Kelly K on 94.9 The Breeze. Allow me to share a bit of my family text thread from the weekend. My family is all about the World Cup. At 6 o'clock last night, my dad's like, can we say Brazil was overconfident? They definitely had a crappy game plan. Norway was better. My sister said, Holland is just a beast. And then my dad said, 62 goals in 54 games. I really have to do more research on soccer.
1: Hold that mood. We'll be right back.
2: Here's the Breeze weatherology forecast for the Albert Lea area. Lows dip down to about 64 tonight under partly cloudy skies. Winds out of the south, 5 to 10 miles per hour. Sunshine mixed with clouds at times again. Tomorrow, high temperatures reach up to 87. Partly cloudy skies tomorrow night. Lows up a lot around 67. I'm meteorologist Laura Lockwood on 94.9 The Breeze. Right now, it's 83 degrees.
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It's Kelly Kay on 94.9 The Breeze. That does it for me. I've got a World Cup match to watch. Team USA tonight taking on Belgium. Let's hope they keep this going. It's Katrina and the Waves right now on The Breeze.